Ladies and gentlemen, would you please welcome from Austin, Texas, live, Stevie Ray Vaughan and Double Trouble!

pretty little thing living life to count called Mama. I'm so hot.

The continent of Atlantis was an island which lay before the great flood in the area we now call the Atlantic Ocean. So great an area of land that from her western shores those beautiful sailors journeyed to the south and the North Americas with ease in their ships with painted sails. To the east, Africa was her neighbor, across a short strait of sea miles. The great Egyptian age is but a remnant of the Atlantean culture. The antediluvian kings colonized the world. All the gods who play in the mythological dramas, in all legends from all lands, were from fair Atlantis. Knowing her fate, Atlantis sent out ships to all corners of the earth. On board were the 12. The poet, the physician, the farmer, the scientist, the magician, and the other so-called gods of our legends, though gods they were. And as the elders of our time choose to remain blind, let us rejoice and let us sing and dance and ring in the new. Hail Atlantis!

you hate this song. Next thing I knew, I'm walking over, came and tapped you on your shoulder, said, my dear, you're not the only one. Spent the night there at my place, that night became 100 days, and I shared all my deepest secrets with you. Soon enough, well, I found out you're something I can't live without, and every time I close my eyes, I miss you.

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Didn't you scream that I had to leave? 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

0: 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Blijf op de hoogte via lokaalomroepgoorlen.nl.
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2: The entire city is burning. 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And they've blown up the YWCA like a giant balloon and sent it out to sea full of screaming, lovely, lonely girls.

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1: Good morning, ladies and gentlemen. My name is Frankie Crocker and I have the pleasure of being your host this evening. Thank you. And now, ladies and gentlemen, the James Brown Show.

There is only one real peace now, and that is peace for all time. Time, time, time, time, time, time, time, time.

of sort, you know, which we might say a traditional type of understanding of religion that we all get into. I am a Christian, I am a Muslim, I am a whatever. But there's something that's even more important than that, and that is the true essence of man that lives in everybody, which separates and defies all religion. And that is the true essence of you as a human being, the I am principle in you, which we all possess, no matter where we are, every man on this continent, you know, the continent of the universe, I'll say, possess this ability of I am, the true existence of yourself, and recognizing that as a true light within yourself. In other words, I'm saying all this to say, to lift yourself up and to smile and to be who you are, you know, and to go out in the world and do and draw from the highest powers in yourself, to be the highest and to pull yourself back.

This is Captain Tobias Wilcock welcoming you aboard Coconut Airways Flight 372 to Bridgetown, Barbados. We will be flying at an height of 32,000 feet and at an airspeed of approximately 600 miles per hour. Refreshments will be served after takeoff. Kindly fasten your safety belts and refrain from smoking until the airspeed.

with Jet in California, trying to make a living, kick some ass. Jerry had a bad case of pneumonia, taking more than giving, high on grass. Pepper was the hottest on the bandstand, tenor sax with great finesse. Match to catch the sun and sound at Waveland, the golden days of West Coast jazz.

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Set your sights on many, multiply. We ran into some trouble at the Cape Fear. Chico played the drums too fast. His drumming sounds like bumming to a soft ear. The golden days of West Coast jazz.

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The final stage of West Coast Jazz.

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Boys will call my dime by the dozen, but that ain't nothing but 10 cents, little pretty little thing. Let me light the counter, 'cause mama, I'm sure hard to

The continent of Atlantis was an island which lay before the great flood in the area we now call the Atlantic Ocean. So great an area of land that from her western shores those beautiful sailors journeyed to the south and the North Americas with ease in their ships with painted sails. To the east, Africa was her neighbor, across a short strait of sea miles. The great Egyptian age is but a remnant of the Atlantean culture. The antediluvian kings colonized the world. All the gods who play in the mythological dramas, in all legends from all lands, were from fair Atlantis. Knowing her fate, Atlantis sent out ships to all corners of the earth. On board were the 12. The poet, the physician, the farmer, the scientist, the magician, and the other so-called gods of our legends, though gods they were. And as the elders of our time choose to remain blind, let us rejoice and let us sing and dance and ring in the new. Hail Atlantis!

Stand if you want to, stare if you want to, but I got to party. I'm up in the party. I'm glad that I got you, and it's alright. You got you a partner and cut a